0: 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Und jetzt wieder Eurodance der 90er.
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Oh my, my, oh my, my love, I take one look at you, you're taking me out.

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And you might know how to play with fire.

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1: 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It ain't no country club either.

0: 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Radio Hannover. Good evening. This is the intergalactic operator.
1: Can I help you? Yes. I'm trying to reach Flight Commander P.R. Johnson on Mars Flight 247.
2: Very well. Hold on, please. You're through.
1: Thank you, operator.

ain't a masterpiece. Oh my, my, oh my, my love. I take one look at you, you're taking me out.